Jesus is dead, and this is not a lie. Bring yourself back into the goddess, and you're bottled up, God. Show us out from the water, by the God's power. On the shadow, sink up in the moment of your time.

big or hating me. Roses are red and violets are blue and niggers are black, you know that's true. But they don't mind, 'cause what the heck, you gotta be black to get a welfare check. And now I'm broke,